0: Rock Music.
1: Rock Arsenal. 104.5 FM. Rock Arsenal.
2: Is it getting better? Or do you feel the same? Will it make it easier?

Have you come here for forgiveness? Have you come to raise the dead? Have you come here to play Jesus to the lepers in your head?

0: still one on my mind. You know, Roger, never make my move too soon.
1: This is Rock and Roll Radio.
2: Rock Arsenal 104.5 FM.